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Thank you for joining us this morning. Tim Allen here with a reminder about the old school run. Yes, a couple of tunes, a couple of old school tunes for the school run every weekday, 3:30, only here at Nation Radio.

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I've got to remind you about Beat Surrender every Sunday night, 7 till 9 with Steve Power. 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
20: The top stories this hour. Prince Harry and Meghan are planning to move back to the UK with their children later this month. It comes after Harry made clear he wanted to spend more time in Britain and rebuild ties with his family. The questions remain over security after the Duke previously said he didn't feel safe bringing his children here without police protection. Our royal correspondent Laura Bundock says that issue is still unresolved.
21: We knew he wanted to spend more time in the UK, particularly with the Invictus Games in Birmingham due to take place next year, but this is a far more significant step. Questions now as to what all this means, perhaps in relation to the security situation.
20: Around 700,000 teenagers will get their GCSE results this morning. Students in England will also be able to access their results through the new Education Record app. Anyone caught illegally dumping waste could face a £5,000 fine under new government plans to tackle organised crime. The penalty is an increase from the current £300. The second day of an appeal hearing by so-called mushroom murderer Erin Patterson is underway in Australia. She was jailed for life last year for killing three of her relatives with a lunch laced with poisonous mushrooms. Leading children's doctors are warning that vaping shouldn't be seen as a harmless part of growing up. The Royal College of Paediatrics and Child Health is warning that concerns continue to grow. It's calling on the government to limit the types of vape flavours. They warn that it's a gateway to smoking and could lead to a number of health harms. Dr. Mike McKean is from the organisation.
3: We see vapes that are bubblegum flavoured and in brightly coloured things that are really designed to attract children. And the law, we hope, will start to put an end to this. My fear is that there will still be under-the-counter illegal vapes being sold for some time now.
20: And Celtic are a step closer to the Champions League group stage after beating Austrian side Lask 3-0 at Parkhead. From Sky News, I'm Daisy Steele. Nation
4: 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Good morning, hello, it's Gary here at Nation Radio playing the best variety of hits. Coming up, I've got Mr. Mister, One Direction, and next from George Michael, it's Freedom 90 at Nation. Morning.

0: Haven't heard that in ages. Samantha Mumba, gotta tell you, on Nation Radio, where we have an A to Z of music weekend. We're going to be taking a musical trip through the alphabet, playing songs from artists beginning with two different letters each hour. So make sure you're listening to Nation Radio this Saturday and Sunday from 10. Before that, Angela Jay is back on breakfast at 6 here at Nation Radio. And at 6:30, she has The Ponderer, where we get you to work out the answer to her cryptic brain teaser. 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Nation
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0: It's Roxette, the Look at Nation Radio, where Saturday afternoon at 5, you and some very well-known names are in charge of the playlist. We've all got special songs that are part of our lives, and we want you to not only share your favourites with us, but also tell us why you love them. 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

0: Thursday morning at Nation Radio with Angela J at breakfast next. But first, it's the top stories for Wales at 6 on the way.
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10: The top stories this hour. It's a massive day for secondary school pupils across Wales as they prepare to get their GCSE results. For many, it's the first big decision about what comes next, whether that's college, an apprenticeship or training and employment. Elan Gwyn is from Careers Wales. She says there's no need to panic for pupils who don't get what they were hoping for.
11: The biggest misconception on results day is that your results are the be-all and end-all and that your future massively depends on it. They obviously will impact your future, but it's important to remember that everybody have options after tomorrow, regardless of what their grades are.
10: A fourth person's been charged following the death of 18-year-old Kieran Evans in a crash in Swansea last month. 36-year-old Tricia Thomas is accused of assisting an offender after being arrested yesterday. Kieran died after a collision in Gorsynan in July. Earlier this month, three men aged between 18 and 33 were charged with murder and attempted murder. Air ambulance helicopters were unable to land at Prince Charles Hospital in Merthyr Tydfil after a large blaze broke out yesterday afternoon. The fire on Fernhill Close was close enough to the helipad that Wales Air Ambulance was forced to divert flights. Cwmtaf Morgannwg University Health Board says disruption led to longer transfer times and delays for patients. Now, leading children's doctors are warning vaping shouldn't be seen as a harmless part of growing up. The Royal College of Paediatrics and Child Health is warning concerns continue to grow. It's calling on the government to limit the type of flavours. Dr. Mike Keane is from the organisation.
12: We see vapes that are bubblegum flavoured and in brightly coloured things that are really designed to attract children.
10: And Peaky Blinders fans can now step inside the world of the Shelby family with a new immersive experience opening in London. It even features a recreation of the famous Garrison Tavern.
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10: A mix of sunshine and showers for much of Wales, highs of 20 degrees. That's the latest. I'm Tom Preece.
14: Good morning, it's just after six. Hello, I'm Angela J. As we continue with the best variety of hits, I've got Lisa Stansfield coming up, Taylor Swift, and now, R.E.M. Angela!

Lisa stands for Health Nation Wales. Good morning and a happy Thursday to you. What are your plans today? Where are you going? Let me know. Busy working, got the kids to entertain. 07740938500. Let me know on the WhatsApp. Here's Taylor Swift from the new Toy Story movie. Have you seen it yet?

0: Love it. And of course, that in the new Toy Story movie, which I will be watching along with Moana, even though I've seen Moana 2, which is brilliant, by the way, on a little Disney cruise that we are going on very soon as a family. Very excited. Like, so excited. I've organised matching Mickey t-shirts. Yeah, my sisters and I. So we're all going to be twinning when we go away. Cannot wait, quite literally. Right. I've got Tears for Fears coming up and The Killers on the way. Nation Radio.
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11: A55 is moving well for the Britannia Bridge. There's no delays around Llan via the PG. No problems for the A55 at Dobbs Hill at Ewlow Green. Moving for Queens Ferry and Flintshire for the A494. No problems for Blaenau Ffestiniog or better Sicoed on the A470. Moving for Bala for Ruthin. No delays for the A5 for Llan Gollen. And it's quiet so far for Wrexham Bypass with no delays northbound on the A483 at the Post House roundabout. I'm Hannah Cox.
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0: 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The Ponderer.
1: Right, so a farmer has 17 sheep. You need to really listen carefully to this one, okay? A farmer has 17 sheep. All but 9 die. How many sheep are left? Okay, a farmer has 17 sheep. All but 9 die. How many sheep are left? 07740938500. That's my WhatsApp. A farmer has 17 sheep. All but 9 die. How many sheep are left? Let me know. Here's Lady Gaga.

0: never forget. You will never forget the holiday that you will go on if you win £650,000. Craig was our winner. And if you remember, he said that he hadn't been on a holiday for a while. But of course, after winning, that was first on his list of things to do.
1: I've not had a holiday for a couple of years because I've been struggling a bit. So a massive holiday, for sure. I'll be having a big snowboarding all day in the winter.
0: Oh, love him. It could be you tomorrow. Make me a
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0: If you've not managed a summer break yet, then you can get away no matter the cost if you win. Tomorrow we've got £650,000 that you could be winning on Make Me a Winner. 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The winner, Craig, that we had, he knew exactly how it would upgrade his summer with some holiday plans. Remember, you just heard from him. Remember, you have to be in it to win it. 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
22: 8:55, moving well this Thursday morning. No problems for the Britannia Bridge. Clear around 8 for standby the PG through to Junction 9 for Treboth. And the A55 is moving for Penmyn Mawr for standby the Bechan. Moving for Bangor. No delays on the A470 for Blaenau Ffestiniog or Betws Sicoed. And it's coping well for the A5 for Corwen for Llan Gollen. No delays for Ruthin or Bala. Moving for Mould, Buckley and Deeside. That's the latest. I'm Hannah Cox.
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0: Some of you saying easy, easy if you listened well. Absolutely, if you're a good listener, because I had this first before you, and I was like, it's eight. Because I didn't listen carefully enough to the question. A farmer has 17 sheep and all but 9 die. How many sheep are left? Of course, the answer is 9. Because you think the question is asking you something different, but it's not. So there you have it. 9 was the answer. Hopefully you got it right. And if you didn't, now you know why. Here's Kenny Loggins on Nation Wales.

0: Nation Radio Wales, good morning. I still haven't seen the new Spider-Man film, which is now 3 weekends in. It's Tom Holland's brand new day. It's the 8th biggest film ever. Can you believe that? Second fastest to hit that number after Endgame. Over here, it's pulled in, what is it, 78.19 million. That's in just 19 days. I mean, the accountant's clearly very happy. I mean, that's amazing, isn't it, if you think? It's closing in on Infinity War and The Force Awakens. If it keeps going, they reckon it can even nudge past Titanic, which is just incredible. Have you seen it yet? Is it amazing? Right, stay with me. News headlines at 7 on the way. Nation
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12: The top stories this hour. It's GCSE results day across Wales as hundreds of thousands of teenagers are waiting to see how they've done. Now that exams are over, students will have the opportunity to choose their next steps after leaving school. That could be college, an apprenticeship or training and employment. Elan Gwyn from Careers Wales tells us students have plenty of options regardless of their results.
13: I think a lot of the time there's a lot of pressure on results day and people, you know, your future depends on your GCSEs, which yes, of course, it will impact your future, but it's not the be-all and end-all, and you definitely do have options moving forward.
12: A fourth person's been charged following the death of 18-year-old Kieran Evans in a crash in Swansea last month. 36-year-old Trisha Thomas is accused of assisting an offender after being arrested yesterday. Kieran died after a collision in Gorsynan in July. Earlier this month, three men aged between 18 and 33 appeared in court, charged with murder and attempted murder. Air ambulance helicopters were unable to land at Prince Charles Hospital in Merthyr Tydfil after a large blaze broke out yesterday. The fire on Fernhill Close was close enough to the helipad that Wales Air Ambulance was forced to divert flights. Cwmtaff Morgannwg Health Board says the disruption led to longer transfer times and delays for patients. Now, top children's doctors tell us vaping is far from harmless and shouldn't be treated as just another part of growing up. The Royal College of Paediatrics and Child Health are urging the government to restrict the range of vape flavours. Experts warn vaping can be a gateway to smoking. Dr. Mike McKean works for the organisation.
14: There are a lot of noxious substances in vapes and we really don't understand what they're going to do over a long period of time.
12: And Peaky Blinders fans can now step inside the world of the Shelby family with a new immersive experience opening in London. It even features a recreation of the famous Garrison Tavern.
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12: A mix of sunshine and showers for much of Wales, highs of 20 degrees. That's the latest. I'm Tom Preece.
8: Good morning, Borada. Happy Thursday. Welcome. I'm Angela Day to the 20th of August. Today, Jennifer Lopez coming up. And now this one from David Bowie.

0: across Wales, good morning, Borada. Welcome, J-Lo on Nation. What's going
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0: Welcome to National Radio Day. One time many years ago, we came together, all radio stations across the UK, to celebrate Radio Day. And that was an amazing memory and something very special to be a part of. Today, aside from that, is also International Hawaiian Pizza Day. Do you like a Hawaiian with the pineapple on, or do you take it off? Who takes the pineapple off? I love it. Love pineapple. Mango. Has anyone ever tried apple on a pizza? Or grapes? Because you could make it like a fruity pizza, couldn't you? That would be nice. I mean, why are they called pineapple on pizza controversial? My kids don't like it. They pick it up. They like the ham on it. They just don't want the pineapple. I love Hawaiian, but without pineapple, well, it's not Hawaiian then, is it? Happy birthday to you. It's your special day today. David Walliams' birthday today. Guess how old? He's 55. Joe Pasquale is 65. Robert Plant is 78. And Sylvester McCoy, who? 83 today. Welcome to Nation Wales. GCSE results day today. It's a biggie. If you're getting your results, if you know someone that's getting their results today, it's a very important, very special day, very memorable day. You remember the days you collected your GCSEs, your A-levels, that feeling, and the feeling afterwards when you've got the results. And even if they're not what they hoped for, and hopefully they are what you hoped for, that sense of relief that they are done is also good. And maybe holiday plans are on the horizon, like they were for Craig when he won on Make Me a Winner. Details on how you could win coming up after this.

0: Lewis Capaldi. It's a good one, isn't it? Stay Love. Right then, Nation Wales. Good morning. Coming up, we have details on how you could win £650,000. I wonder how you'd spend it. Craig had a holiday planned first thing, and I don't blame him.
1: I've not had a holiday for a couple of years because I've been struggling a bit, so a massive holiday, for sure. I'll be having a big snowboarding all day in the winter.
0: Oh, love him. It could be you tomorrow. Make me a winner! 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If you've not managed a summer break yet, then you can get away no matter the cost. If you win tomorrow, we've got £650,000 that you could be winning on Make Me a Winner. Just imagine the bougie VIP lifestyle that you could have with all of that cash. The winner, Craig, that we had, he knew exactly how it would upgrade his summer with some holiday plans. Remember, you just heard from him. 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
25: Clear so far for the A55 with the usual delays for Holyhead Road and Llanfair PG coping well. No problems for the A5 Menai Bridge. Moving for Llanfair Fechan, Doigavalchi and Penmaen Mawr. No delays for the A55 at Dobbs Hill or Iolo Green. And still moving for Mould Buckley and Queens Ferry and Flintshire for the A494. A470 moving for Blaenau Ffestiniog and Bettws Coed. And coping well so far for Wrexham Bypass. No delays for the A5 Halton Roundabout. I'm Hannah Cox.
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Nation Wales, good morning. I'm Angela J, looking after you. Bore da. Good morning. It's Thursday. Nearly yet another weekend. So we heard just the other day that Harry and Meghan wanted to spend more time here in the UK. And now we know how that's going to look. They are going to move to the UK. They will be living here permanently. The children will be starting school here very soon. Archie in Lilibet. And of course, Harry and Meghan, non-working royals, even though I always want to say Prince Harry every time I go to talk about him. They're all moving here. They are all moving here and they will be living here and we may even bump into them. Well, you never know. There is a chance. I wonder why they've moved back to the UK. Only they will know. But yes, all to be living in the UK and looking delighted in a lot of the pictures that we've seen. Apparently, King Charles is said to be very happy about this. He is said to be obviously excited about the fact that he can be seeing his grandchildren a bit more of, hopefully. But yeah, they're planning to stay for, they're having their home still in California and another home in Portugal. They're keeping those. It's nice, isn't it? To be able to have a few homes across the UK. Maybe you could get yourself a holiday home if you win on Make Me a Winner tomorrow, right? Ah, I've got Benson Boone to play for you. Would you like that now? Yeah.

0: Nation Wales, you're waking up. If you didn't hear last night, the big news that Harry and Meghan are moving back to the UK. Although you will read a number of articles today, you may do. Epic humiliation for Harry and Meghan is what one journalist is calling it online. Epic. I don't think it's epic humiliation, Harry and Meghan. You do what you think is right for your family, like any family would do. And if you want to give it a whirl living back in the UK, you are more than welcome to do that. Yeah. Now then, rant over. Happy Thursday. I've got like a ring light on in the studio, which is I put on deliberately because there's no big sunshine coming through the window this morning. And I'm missing the sunshine. So I put my extra bright light on to make it feel like there's sunshine in the studio.
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0: Right then, did you know at their closest point, Russia and the United States are actually only 2.4 miles apart? Did you know that? Did you also know that all galaxies rotate once every billion years, no matter how large they are? And in France, all new public buildings must be made of at least 50% wood. Did you know that? It was implemented in 2022. And it's all to be more sustainable, really, and promote sustainable urban development. See, you learn something new every day.
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19: A55 is moving well. No delays on the Britannia Bridge around Llanfair PG through to Junction 9 for Trevoth. Moving for the A55 at Dobbs Hill and Ewlow Green, and clear so far for Queen's Ferry on the A494 with no delays for Blaenau Ffestiniog. It's also moving for the A470 and quiet so far for Battersea Coed. No accidents for Wrexham Bypass. Clear for the Post House roundabout at Junction 38. That's northbound. Southbound is moving for the A5 Halton roundabout. I'm Hannah Cox.
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will they be today? The results will be in later on this morning, 8 o'clock. Are you parked up? Are you waiting? Are you ready to go in? Are you excited? Are you nervous? Well, the wait is almost over. GCSE BTEC and Cambridge national results will be in and available. Just a few more minutes to wait. Today is the biggie. Then feel free to let me know and WhatsApp me, all right? 07740938500. Mums and dads, 07740938500. That is my WhatsApp number. Hello to Nikki. Hello to Lee, who are a little bit later than planned on their way with James to collect his results in Cardiff. He wouldn't wake up, apparently. Well, you can have a big breakfast after you've got, hopefully, your really good GCSE results this morning. Fingers crossed for you. Let me know, won't you? Ollie Mears now on Nation.

0: I like it when you're nice to me. Don't we all? Nation Radio Wales, Stella left here like that. Boston, Nation Wales, the wait is nearly over. If you're getting all twitchy, if you're getting all anxious, if you're getting all... GCSE results will happen for you in moments, and I want to know how you're getting on. All right, big cutches being sent your way. Lots of love this morning. Mwah.
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21: The top stories this hour. It's a massive day for secondary school pupils across Wales as they prepare to get their GCSE results. For many, it's the first big decision about what comes next, whether that's college and apprenticeship or training and employment. Elan Gwyn is from Careers Wales. She says there's no need to panic for pupils who don't get what they were hoping for.
22: The biggest misconception on results day is that your results are the be-all and end-all and that your future massively depends on it. They obviously will impact your future. But it's important to remember that everybody have options.
21: A fourth person's been charged following the death of 18-year-old Kieran Evans in a crash in Swansea last month. 36-year-old Trisha Thomas is accused of assisting an offender after being arrested yesterday. Kieran died after a collision in Gorsynan in July. Earlier this month, three men aged between 18 and 33 were charged with murder and attempted murder. The helipad at Prince Charles Hospital in Merthyr Tydfil remains shut after a large blaze broke out yesterday afternoon. The fire on Fernhill Close was close enough that Wales Air Ambulance was forced to divert flights. Cwmtath Morgannwg University Health Board says disruption led to longer transfer times and delays for patients. Now, 6 years after leaving the UK for America, Prince Harry and Meghan are moving back this month. The Duke and Duchess of Sussex will remain non-working royals and will live outside London. Security's long been a point of contention. Here's royal journalist Bronte Coy.
23: My understanding is that Harry had tried to reach out to his brother a number of times in the wake of all of the information that was shared by the Sussexes right after they left, but it was, as I was told, one-way traffic. William has no appetite, is what I'm told, at all, to reconnect with his brother at this stage. Does that change when Harry and Meghan move here? We'll find out.
21: And tens of thousands across Wales are heading to Crickhowell for Green Man Festival. This year's acts include the likes of Wolf Alice, Mogwai and Caerphilly's own CBC.
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21: A mix of sunshine and showers for much of Wales. Highs of 20 degrees. That's the latest. I'm Tom Preece.
0: Maybe you've just parked up, maybe you're about to go in. Good luck, I am thinking of you this morning. GCSE results, BTEC results and more coming in right now.

0: turning up Wales' best variety of hits. Good morning, Borada. What's going
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0: What is going on today, hey? Well, the heat isn't done with us yet. Apparently, we are going to get those hot temperatures shooting back up all over again, which is very exciting. Dating, apparently, is more fun as you get older. Older single people are more relaxed and comfortable in their own skin than when you're younger because you're more image conscious. That is probably the most liberating thing about getting older, is that you care less. Although, I still want to care even less. Does that make sense? Welcome to Thursday. It's the 20th of August. Important day today because it's my mum's birthday today. My beautiful, gorgeous, amazing, lush mum, who I don't know where I'd be without. Being spoiled by my other sister today. Yeah, I know, which is really nice for her. And I'm not obviously spoiling it today because she's not with me. But we did have a little party that I threw the other day and that was really nice, and a baked cake. But I've got the leftover cake in my house and now I need it in the leftover cake. I know. Not good. Actually, it is good. It's all right. Happy birthday to you if it's your special day today. David Walliams, 55 today. Joe Pasquale, 65 today. Robert Plant, 78. And Sylvester McCoy, 83. It's Hawaiian Pizza Day, by the way. And a biggie for GCSE results today. If you're getting yours or your BTEC, let me know, okay? Let me know. I want to say well done to you. 07740938500. I'm just going to take a little look at our Facebook page soon and check out what you've been saying with your results that have been coming in. And if you're off to see Jersey Boys tonight at the Wales Millennium Centre, have fun.

0: 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We'll also have some cloud and some rain, which we do need.
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0: 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We'll also have some cloud and some rain, which we do need.
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0: 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Do you know what? If you, firstly, don't do as well as you thought you'd do, do not panic or worry or stress. It's not the end of the world at all, okay? At all. But if you are going in right now and you're a little bit, maybe you've just come out, maybe you're chuffed, let me know. 077-4093-8500. It might mean that you've got to rethink things. It might mean that you're celebrating and you're over the moon. Whatever it is for you, it's a big day of feelings, that for sure. 077-4093-8500. Let me know. Shout about it if that's what you want to do. And we'll play a song that may sum up, you know, a feeling for today regarding GCSE results day. Don't worry, be happy. Things can only get better. Good luck. I'm so excited, nervous. Yeah, there's just a few there.
1: Nation
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22: A35 is still on the move for the Britannia Bridge. No major problems around Llan by the PG. It's moving for the A55 at Dobbs Hill and Ewlow Green. And Queen's Ferry moving for Flintshire with no delays for the A494. Still on the move for the A470 for Blaenau Ffestiniog for Better Sicoed. Moving with no delays for Bangor or Gaerwen. Moving for Bethesda and Dolgarrog. And Abergele coping well, so is St Asaph and Holywell. Flint moving, so is Connors Quay and Deeside. There's no delays for Buckley.
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Nathan Wales. Big hugs, by the way, to Nicola. Mum Nicola, who's on edge, who's nervous for her daughter Gabs right now. I know, this is the thing, kids, you won't believe us, but as parents, we do feel the feelings for you. We do. We want you to be happy. We want you to do well, and we feel nervous when you're feeling nervous too. We absolutely do. So, yeah, lots of mums are feeling it right now as well. Good luck to Ty, by the way. Well done. Also to James as well. You must know already what you've done. Laura says, I am so nervous for my son, Teo. He's fuming. I woke him up, lol. Oh, I bet. But you got to go get them, haven't you? Good luck. If you're on your way, if you've got them, let me know how you got on. 07740 938500. Beth, well done to you. Listening to us in Spot this morning.

0: Oasis and Roll With It. Just roll with it this Thursday, 20th of August. It's Hawaiian Pizza Day today. Yes, with the pineapple and the ham on the top. Would you take the pineapple off? No, don't do that. It's yummy. Now then, it is going to rain today, but we need it. We will get some sunshine back. So Sunday looks lovely. And those temperatures in the 30s, the weather experts are saying they're not done yet. We're not done with them yet. That's a good thing, right? If you'd like to go on holiday and you haven't yet been, maybe you need to win Make Me a Winner. Do you? Do you? That was the first thing Craig, who won last week, wasn't it, that said he'd spend the money on a holiday.
1: I've not had a holiday for a couple of years because I've been struggling a bit, so a massive holiday for sure. I'll be having a big snowboarding all day in the winter.
0: Oh, love him. It could be you tomorrow. Make me a winner. Summer with Nation Player. If you've not managed a summer break yet, then you can get away no matter the cost if you win. Tomorrow we've got £650,000 that you could be winning on Make Me a Winner. Just imagine the bougie VIP lifestyle that you could have with all of that cash. The winner, Craig, that we had, he knew exactly how it would upgrade his summer with some holiday plans. Remember, you just heard from him. Remember, you have to be in it to win it. 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
16: Good morning. It is getting busier now for the A55 Britannia Bridge around Llanfair PG and Holyhead Road. Wrexham seen delays for Ruthin Road on the A525 inbound near to Coed Poeth at Junction 4. It's also slow southbound on the bypass at the Halton roundabout. It's on the move for the A55 for Dobbs Hill for Ewlow Green, Queensferry, Flintshire, Mould and Buckley on the move. No delays for the A470. Moving well this Thursday morning for Blaenau Ffestiniog for Bettws y Coed. I'm Hannah Cox.
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0: 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Are we all right?
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0: We're talking GCSE results day today. Kaylee, well done to you. Mum and Dad are so proud listening to us in Pencoed. Hello to Lisa, by the way. He's got us on in Cardiff. Very proud of her son, Tommy, who's done amazing, apparently. So proud. Well done. I'm not going to read out all the grades necessarily on air, but Lucy, hello to you in Ammanford. Well done to you, by the way. And also, big up to Lee and Christian as well, who've also done very well. GCSE results day today, BTEC results day today. We've got a lot of song suggestions in. Good luck from Basement Jacks. That's from Nige to all those getting their results today. I remember the day I collected my Me Too, that feeling of being nervous. Shawn Mendes, that's been one selection. I'm so excited from the Pointer Sisters. Are you that excited to get them? Maybe if you think you've done really well. And don't worry, be happy. Either way, it will all work out in the end. And it will, Jackie. You're absolutely right. Thank you for your message. Listening to us in Llantrisant. It's a good tune, I think, for today. Yeah? Because we're all feeling a little bit... It's going to be all right, yeah? Whatever the results. Mwah. Sending you a big...

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11: The top stories this hour. It's GCSE results day across Wales, with schools open for pupils to find out how they've got on. Now that exams are over, students will have the opportunity to choose their next steps after leaving school. That could be college, an apprenticeship, or training and employment. Elan Gwyn from Careers Wales tells us students have plenty of options regardless of their results.
18: I think a lot of the time there's a lot of pressure on results day, and people, you know, your future depends on your GCSEs, which yes, of course, it will impact your future, but it's not the be-all and end-all, and you definitely do have options moving forward.
11: A fourth person's been charged following the death of 18-year-old Kieran Evans in a crash in Swansea last month. 36-year-old Tricia Thomas is accused of assisting an offender after being arrested yesterday. Kieran died after a collision in Gorsynon in July. Earlier this month, three men aged between 18 and 33 were charged with murder and attempted murder. The helipad at Prince Charles Hospital in Merthyr Tydfil remains shut after a large blaze broke out yesterday. The fire on Fernhill Close was close enough that Wales Air Ambulance was forced to divert flights. Cwmtaff Moganwg University Health Board says disruption led to longer transfer times and delays for patients. Now, Prince Harry and Meghan are moving back to the UK from America this month. They'll remain non-working royals living outside London with their two children enrolled in schools, but they're not eligible for taxpayer-funded security except within royal residences. Here's royal correspondent Laura Bundock.
19: Relations remain really difficult between Harry and his brother, Prince William. They don't speak. I think the arrival of the Sussexes does change the optics.
11: And tens of thousands across Wales are heading to Crickowell for Green Man Festival. This year's acts include the likes of Wolf Alice, Mogwai and Caerphilly's own CBC.
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11: A mix of sunshine and showers for much of Wales, highs of 20 degrees. That's the latest. I'm Tom Preece.
0: Now then, in this very year, double denim was big, right? It was the fashion trend. We had badges, sewn on jackets and everything. If you've got any idea what the year is, let me know. 077-409-38. 500 if you reckon you know. I've got Hot House Flowers coming up for you, some Belinda Carlisle, but first, to kick us off, Gloria Estefan. But from what year?

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Hothouse Flowers. You may remember Jonathan Davis, Mark Ring and Yian Evans in this very year. We're talking Triple Crown in Rugby Union in Wales. We did well in this year. 077 40938 500 if you've got any idea. WhatsApp me.

0: In this very year, in Pennsylvania, a 4.55 mile long banana split was created. Ooh, wow. As in the Sunday.
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Taylor Dane. Nation Wales, good morning. Now, we played you at the start of the hour, Gloria Estefan, but it was Rhythm Is Gonna Get You. In this very year, there was a record that was set through a massive event where almost 120,000 people, it was 119,986 people that joined together to form a very historic dance. Oh yeah, the Miami Super Conga Line, which is amazing. I mean, almost 20,000 people doing the conga. Incredible. To the conga, not to Rhythm Is Gonna Get You, which we did play earlier on this morning on the Golden Hour. Do you remember the year in question? 077 4093 8500. I've got in excess now.

0: Good morning. Sun in the US had already enjoyed Wheel of Fortune for some time, but in the UK, it was a premiere of the British version. Wheel of Fortune debuted in July on ITV in this very year that we're featuring.
1: Wheel of Fortune!
0: The Wheel of Fortune. Welcome. It's Nation Radio Wales. Now, in this very year, you may well have been loving The Four Tops and Nina Cherry, which play next. Nation
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0: we are going to get high temperatures again. You know that. You know that, don't you? I learnt this earlier on. I was like, oh, this is exciting. Just as I thought we were going to say goodbye to the hot weather we've been having. No, no, no, no, no.
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0: Hello to Louise in Bryn Coch. Thank you for your message today. Hello to Diane also, who's got us on in Llanelli. Good to have your guest. 1988, you reckon it is. Jan, hello. Listening to us in Bridgend. You're going with 1988. Working from home this morning, says Lisa, who's in Cowbridge. Thank you for choosing Nation Wales. Loving the tunes, by the way, Ange. Says Bill, it's 1988. Hello also to Ian, who's actually off work for the next week. Loving it. Although I've got a load of work to do outside. Good luck with it all, 1988. I reckon it's 87 or 88, says Jan this morning. Which one are we going to go with, eh? I'd go with the latter. That's what I do. We'll find out soon. Here's Erasure on Nation Wales.

Well done if you got it right. Now, stay with us. We have got more 80s if that is what you love, if that is your thing. Nation 80s takeover from midday today. Swing out sister Joan Armatrading and our

0: Been Mark and Neil. Keep you entertained from 10 o'clock next. 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
3: The top stories this hour. It's a massive day for secondary school pupils as students receive their GCSE results. Across Wales, just under a fifth of entries achieved a grade 7 or higher this year, but that's behind the figures for England and Northern Ireland. Our reporter Jack O'Connell's been speaking to these pupils at Bishop Vaughan School. They're thinking about their future plans already.
18: I want to go to a prestige university and aim as high as possible.
19: And where after sixth form do it? Is there a kind of plan, or are you just taking things as they come?
20: The main plan is to go to a university, but I haven't planned what university to go yet.
3: A fourth person's been charged following the death of 18-year-old Kieran Evans in a crash in Swansea last month. 36-year-old Tricia Thomas is accused of assisting an offender after being arrested yesterday. Kieran died after a collision in Gorsynan in July. Earlier this month, three men aged between 18 and 33 were charged with murder and attempted murder. The helipad at Prince Charles Hospital in Merthyr Tydfil remains shut after a large blaze broke out yesterday afternoon. The fire on Fernhill Close was close enough that Wales Air Ambulance was forced to divert flights. Cwmtaf Morgannwg University Health Board says disruption led to longer transfer times and delays for patients. Now, 6 years after leaving the UK for America, Prince Harry and Meghan are moving back this month. The Duke and Duchess of Sussex will remain non-working royals and will live outside London. Security's long been a point of contention. Here's royal journalist Bronte Coy.
21: My understanding is that Harry had tried to reach out to his brother a number of times in the wake of all of the information that was shared by the Sussexes right after they left, but it was, as I was told, one-way traffic. William has no appetite, is what I'm told, at all, to reconnect with his brother at this stage.
3: And tens of thousands across Wales are heading to Crickowell for Green Man Festival. This year's acts include the likes of Wolf Alice, Mogwai and Caerphilly's own CBC.
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3: A mix of sunshine and showers for much of Wales. Highs of 20 degrees. That's the latest. I'm Tom Preece.
22: Thank you, Angela J. And there's a final golden hour tomorrow morning, 9 a.m. Now, just after 10 o'clock, Neil Greenstone for Mark Franklin.

0: I've got the soundtrack. This is Neil Greensave. This is Nation Radio Wales. Thank you so much for choosing us, whether you got us on the Nation Player, the smart speaker, or traditional radio. Either way, thanks for having us on today. Almost the weekend. That feels good. It's Thursday, but you knew that already. How about some more good songs? Phil Collins and 80s Laura Branigan with Gloria on Nation Radio Wales in a bit.
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well. Extremely happy. We make a phone call, of course, to make me a winner always Friday at 5 o'clock. But you in the draw yet? If not, I give you the information you need in the next 15 minutes. So just have your phone ready. That's all you need ready. Here's Joe.

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0: Disco Nation Radio Wales. Take that. Sweet July. Playing in August. It's all right, though. News for Wales next, then more of the best variety of hits.
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3: The top stories this hour. It's a huge day for secondary school students as GCSE results are revealed across Wales. Nearly one in five entries here scored a grade 7 or above, but that's still lower than the top results seen in England and Northern Ireland. Our reporter Jack O'Connell has been catching up with pupils at Bishop Vaughan School to hear their reactions.
21: I think it's gone really good. I think I've done a lot better than I expected to do. Especially in English.
22: It's actually been alright. Like, when I came in, I was expecting to, like, do worse than I did.
23: Oh, yeah, 100%. I opened them and I was just like, oh, this is great.
3: A fourth person's been charged following the death of 18-year-old Kieran Evans in a crash in Swansea last month. 36-year-old Tricia Thomas is accused of assisting an offender after being arrested yesterday. Kieran died after a collision in Gorsynan in July. Earlier this month, three men aged between 18 and 33 were charged with murder and attempted murder. The helipad at Prince Charles Hospital in Merthyr Tydfil remains shut after a large blaze broke out yesterday afternoon. The fire on Fernhill Close was close enough that Wales Air Ambulance was forced to divert flights. Cwmtaf Morgannwg University Health Board says disruption led to longer transfer times and delays for patients. Now, Prince Harry and Meghan are moving back to the UK from America this month. They'll remain non-working royals living outside London with their two children enrolled in schools. But they're not eligible for taxpayer-funded security except within royal residences. Here's royal correspondent Laura Bunduck.
24: Harry and his brother Prince William, they don't speak. I think the arrival of the Sussexes does change the optics.
3: And tens of thousands of people across Wales are heading to Crickhowell for Green Man Festival. This year's acts include the likes of Wolf Alice, Mogwai and Caerphilly's own CVC.
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3: A mix of sunshine and showers for much of Wales. Highs of 20 degrees. That's the latest. I'm Tom Preece.
0: Song from a big 80s film in a moment from Michael Sambello. I've got Robin S. It's a good Thursday at work tune. And back

on in Roth today. Thank you, Jane. Nice WhatsApp message. Keep our number safe. 07740938500. That's the WhatsApp number. You'll need it for the Golden Hour tomorrow. And to contact us, you'd like to have that on your phone. 07740938500. The wedding of the year, it's got to be Taylor, isn't it? Here's Opalite on Nation Radio Wales.

0: want to miss it. If you love that decade, 80s Takeover as always in about 40 minutes. Stay here for some Gaga and the Police next on Nation.
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of an air guitar moment. Police, Roxanne, Our Nation, Radio Wells. It's Jersey Boys at the Wells Millennium Centre. You've only got two more days left onto the 22nd of this month. Enjoy it if you're going. Saw it in London. Doesn't disappoint. Beyonce now. Break My Soul. 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
5: 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Are you?

0: I like that. Who would have thought? Kylie with Snow Patrol. But it's great. These alarms. And she's got a new music out as well with Madonna. Almost midday. You ready for some 80s? Gems today. 80s decade. We are taking over for a whole hour. The Nation 80s takeover. But let's get a news update next for Wales and weather at midday. Nation
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15: This is Nation Radio. The top stories this hour. It's a massive day for secondary school pupils as students receive their GCSE results. Across Wales, just under a fifth of entries achieved a grade 7 or higher this year, but that's behind the figures for England and Northern Ireland. Our reporter Jack O'Connell's been speaking to these pupils at Bishop Vaughan School. They're thinking about their future plans already.
16: I want to go to a prestige university and aim as high as possible.
17: And where after sixth form is there a kind of plan, or are you just taking things as they come?
18: The main plan is to go to university, but I haven't planned what university to go yet.
15: A fourth person's been charged following the death of 18-year-old Kieran Evans in a crash in Swansea last month. 36-year-old Trisha Thomas is accused of assisting an offender after being arrested yesterday. Kieran died after a collision in Gorsynan in July. Earlier this month, three men aged between 18 and 33 were charged with murder and attempted murder. The helipad at Prince Charles Hospital in Merthyr Tydfil remains shut after a large blaze broke out yesterday afternoon. The fire on Fernhill Close was close enough that Wales Air Ambulance was forced to divert flights. Cwmtaf Morgannwg University Health Board says disruption led to longer transfer times and delays for patients. Now, 6 years after leaving the UK for America, Prince Harry and Meghan are moving back this month. The Duke and Duchess of Sussex will remain non-working royals and will live outside London. Security's long been a point of contention. Here's royal journalist Bronte Coy.
19: My understanding is that Harry had tried to reach out to his brother a number of times in the wake of all of the information that was shared by the Sussexes right after they left, but it was, as I was told, one-way traffic. William has no appetite, is what I'm told, at all, to reconnect with his brother at this stage.
15: And tens of thousands across Wales are heading to Crickhowell for Green Man Festival. This year's acts include the likes of Wolf Alice, Mogwai and Caerphilly's own CBC.
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15: A mix of sunshine and showers for much of Wales, highs of 20 degrees. That's the latest. I'm Tom Preece.
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0: We were wearing the bright colours, we were playing with our Rubik's Cube, and we love the soundtrack of the 80s. Here comes the 80s Takeover for Thursday. This is Neil Greenstade, and these are Metal Alert Anything. It's Live

Mwah. Kiss, Prince. Do you remember in Pretty Woman? Bit of a guilty pleasure of mine, that movie. I love it. I could watch it again and again. There's a bit when Julia Roberts is in the bath. She's got like one of those 80s Walkmans, and then she pops her head above the bubbles and does that mwah kiss. Just reminds me of it. Prince. Swing Out Sister next. Holly Johnson's on soon. The 80s Takeover. It's on Nation Radio Wales. Thank you for choosing us today.

0: He still tours, and we still love Holly Johnson. Love Train on the 80s takeover from Nation Radio. The next one's a gem. Eurythmics and some Kate Bush as well, but not the obvious one on the 80s takeover from Nation.
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Eurythmics, Will I Lie to You, Nation Radio Wales, our 80s takeover. Next up, a song that Carol got in touch with and said, I'd love Babushka by Kate Bush. Could you play it for me? I'll have you on at work in 10B. Not a problem. Babushka on Nation Radio.

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0: final one tomorrow before the weekend with our 80s takeover. As for the 90s, Tony Shepherd will sort those out in about an hour and a half with the Back to the 90s at Nation Radio Wales. It's 1 o'clock. Let's get a news and weather check. Have a good day at work. We wrapped up with some George Harrison. Got my mind set on you.
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0: The top stories this hour. A fraudster from Wales who took tens of thousands of pounds from people by claiming he was an ex-Special Forces multi-millionaire with cancer has been jailed for over 3 years. Joseph Gibson met two of his victims on Tinder, targeted one of their relatives, and conned the former captain of a superyacht. Our reporter Liam Arrowsmith has more.
1: I've got hold of some of the texts Gibson sent to his victims. There's one here where he tells someone he's worth £440 million and wants investment in a new business. Another, he says he's in hospital with cancer and needs money for private treatment and clothes. These are the sort of lies he'd tell people as he took nearly £80,000. One woman was left with just 93 pence in her bank account, another under mountains of debt.
0: It's a huge day for secondary school students as GCSE results are revealed across Wales. Nearly one in five entries have scored a grade 7 or above. Our reporter Jack O'Connell has been catching up with pupils at Bishop Vaughan School in Swansea to hear their reactions.
2: I think it's gone really good. I think I've done a lot better than I expected to do, especially in English.
3: It's actually been all right. Like, when I came in, I was expecting to do worse than I did.
5: Oh, yeah, 100%. I opened them and I was just like, oh, this is great. Like, it's a relief, really.
0: Dramatic images have revealed the wreckage of an aeroplane that crashed in Talgarth Airfield in Powys. It happened in December last year, shortly after takeoff. The two pilots in the glider escaped injury, but the plane's pilot suffered serious injuries. It's understood there'll be no change to Prince Harry and Meghan's status as non-working royals when they move back to the UK this month. Questions do remain over their security. And a man phoning police to complain his gin and tonic was non-alcoholic has been used as an example of when not to call 999. The Hertfordshire Force wants to remind the public to only use the service in an emergency.
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0: Sunshine and showers across Wales, a thunder at times, and highs of 21 degrees. That's the latest. I'm Dan Davis.
22: Good afternoon. Much like Prince Harry, I'm back with my tail between me legs. Let's get you through your afternoon with more of the best variety of hits. Here come the Pussycat Dolls.

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0: This is Nation Radio across Wales, and I'm Tony here with you. And property firm Fine & Country West Wales are hitting the road to help get moving plans back on track. They're holding their first ever roadshow at the Bandstand in Aberystwyth on tomorrow, actually, with expert advice and market insights to get that for sale sign up in no time at all. And they'll be supporting people tackling the transfer of property between generations in offers that have fallen through or that are on hold. They'll be there from 9 till 4:30.
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0: James Blunt, Tastes Like Summer. It's his new single here on Nation Radio. What would summer taste like then? Strawberries? Pims? Ah, 99 with a flake. We've got some more memories from back in the 90s, actually, in just a moment on Nation Radio's Back to the 90s. Perfect for a throwback Thursday. We'll get that underway after your latest headlines for two. Next.
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22: The top stories this hour. A Welsh conman who scammed people he met on Tinder out of tens of thousands of pounds has been jailed for over 3 years. Joseph Gibson claimed he was an ex-soldier turned multi-millionaire who was also suffering from cancer. Our reporter Liam Arrowsmith has more.
23: I'm just reading through some of the messages that Gibson sent to his victims. There's one here where he sent them a picture of a yacht he was thinking of buying and lies about businesses he was setting up that needed investment. Another photo appears to show him in a hospital bed claiming he's been diagnosed with cancer and he needs money for treatments. He targeted four people in total, scamming his way into nearly £80,000 until police caught up with him in London.
24: So on the 5th of November 2020, it's been alleged that you befriended somebody and obtained £100,000 from them. Okay, that's the allegation that's been made.
23: One victim revealed she'd been left with just 93 pence in her bank account, another facing lifelong debt.
22: It's a massive day for secondary school pupils across Wales as they find out their GCSE results. Across the country, just under a fifth of entries achieved a grade 7 or higher this year, but that's behind the figures for England and Northern Ireland. A man's been sentenced after admitting to upskirting a woman's daughter in Cardiff city centre. Police were called to St David's 2 shopping centre in July. 39-year-old Alex Allegretto from Maesteg has been ordered to do 140 hours of unpaid work. The Prime Minister says the issue of Prince Harry and Meghan's security is a private matter for them when they return to the UK. Taxpayer-funded protection was scaled back when the Duke and Duchess of Sussex stepped down as working royals in 2020. It's understood they won't restart their duties. Travelodge chief exec Joe Boydell has resigned. The company is overhauling its security after a sexual assault at one of its hotels. And Sparks singer Russell Mayall has revealed his band are working on a new studio album. The American duo are performing at Green Man in Crickhowell this weekend.
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22: Sunshine and showers across Wales, thunder at times, and highs of 21 degrees. That's the latest. I'm Dan Davis. 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
2: Let's face it, some things are best left back in the 90s, but some of the music deserves a bit of recognition. 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With me, Tony Shepherd, on Nation Radio. Let's kick off with...

0: from an artist who sold over 140 million records around the world. It's Cher and Love and Understanding on Nation Radio's Back to the 90s. Tony Shepherd here with you. Give me just a couple of moments. We've got a track which is just the brilliant feel-good number, courtesy of the Spin Doctors, and Rebecca's requested a great 90s song which will take her back to her uni days. So I'll get that on before 2:30.
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0: Olivia Rodrigo, former Glastonbury headliner, that's Vampire, and it certainly ramps up towards the end, doesn't it? This is Nation Radio. It's the best variety of hits. I've got an 80s classic for you, which had such a groundbreaking video back in the day, in just a moment. 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
13: The top stories this hour. A man from Wales who took tens of thousands of pounds from people by claiming he was an ex-Special Forces multimillionaire has been jailed for over 3 years. Joseph Gibson met two of his four victims on the dating app Tinder. Our reporter Liam Arrowsmith has more.
14: I've got hold of some of the texts Gibson sent to his victims. There's one here where he tells someone he's worth £440 million and wants investment in a new business. Another, he says he's in hospital with cancer. cancer and needs money for private treatment and clothes. These are the sort of lies he'd tell people as he took nearly £80,000. One woman was left with just 93 pence in her bank account, another under mountains of debt.
13: It looks like girls are continuing to outperform boys in GCSEs, but the gap is getting smaller. Students across Wales have been collecting their results today. Emma Pohl is the head teacher of Bishop Vaughan School in Swansea. She's been telling us about the hard work that goes in long before results day.
15: The results that are being picked out are just grades in an envelope. They represent the fruits of so much work. Those results are a credit to the primary schools, the parents, the teachers that they've had, and ultimately, obviously, the students themselves who worked so hard for them.
13: The family of a woman who died after a motorbike crash near Croynant say she was a devoted wife, a loving mother, and a cherished grandmother. Lynn Trump was involved in a collision on the A4109 on Sunday. Her loved ones also describe her as the heart of her family. Andy Burnham says security for Prince Harry and Meghan when they return to the UK is a private matter. It's after the Sussexes announced they're coming back to Britain at the end of this month. The King is reported to be pleased to spend more time with his son and grandchildren. And a man phoning police to complain his gin and tonic was non-alcoholic has been used as an example of when not to call 999. The Hertfordshire Force wants to remind the public to only use the service in a genuine emergency.
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13: Sunshine and showers across Wales, a thunder at times, and highs of 21 degrees. That's the latest. I'm Dan Davis.
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0: Good afternoon. Lovely to be here with you, Tony Shepherd, with more of the best variety of hits. Remember the video to this? It was groundbreaking at the time. Aha, take on me.
16: Nation.

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0: Duran Duran and Wild Boys and Wandoo Project, King of My Castle on Nation Radio's Old School Run. Loved those. Tomorrow morning, we whisk you back in time to a mystery year on the Golden Hour. See if you can work it out from the songs and the clues. We were in 1988 today, by the way. Okay, in just a moment, your latest travel and then George Ezra. Nation
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18: We've seen some slow traffic on the A55 Britannia Bridge in both directions between the mainland and Anglesey. The rest of the A55 generally moving well in both directions on Traffic Wales cameras. We're seeing very slow traffic if you're travelling southbound on the A483 Wrexham bypass towards the Halton roundabout. And on the trains, many services in and out of Wrexham General have buses replacing trains. That's due to engineering works. That's the latest. I'm Simon Field.
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0: Will Evans with a happy hour from 7 tonight, sponsored by Nathaniel Cars, and Lee Jones gets you home next. Nation
1: 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Are we there yet?
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4: The top stories this hour. A Welsh conman who claimed he was a Special Forces soldier turned multi-millionaire cancer patient has been jailed. Joseph Gibson from Denbighshire met two of his four victims on the dating app Tinder. He's been sentenced to more than 3 years behind bars. Our reporter Liam Arrowsmith has more.
5: I've got hold of some of the texts Gibson sent to his victims. There's one here where he tells someone he's worth £440 million and wants investment in a new business. Another, he says he's in hospital with cancer and needs money for private treatment and clothes. These are the sort of lies he'd tell people as he took nearly £80,000. One woman was left with just 93 pence in her bank account, another under mountains of debt.
4: It's been a day of highs, lows and big decisions for thousands of secondary school children across Wales after picking up their GCSE results. The overall pass rate was slightly down on last year, but the proportion of top A star and A grades has risen. We've been speaking to pupils at Bishop Vaughan School in Swansea.
6: Well, it was very nervous, even from yesterday, just thinking about it, and then the build-up, and then the day after.
7: I just wanted to get it over with, but now that I'm looking at it, it's like a weight has been taken off.
8: Well, my head of year was definitely a big help, Miss Fry. She was just always there to go and talk to.
4: A man's been sentenced after admitting to upskirting a woman's daughter in Cardiff city centre. Police were called to St David's shopping centre in July. 39-year-old Alex Allegretto from Maesteg has been ordered to do 140 hours of unpaid work. The Prime Minister says the issue of Prince Harry and Meghan's security is a private matter for them when they return to the UK. Taxpayer-funded protection was scaled back when the Duke and Duchess of Sussex stepped down as working royals in 2020. And Sparks singer Russell Mayall has revealed his band are working on a new studio album. The American duo are performing at Green Man in Crickhowell this weekend.
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4: Showers calming down a bit in Wales this evening. More showers tomorrow, though. Highs of 19 degrees. That's the latest. I'm Dan Davis.
9: Just gone 4 o'clock. Happy GCSE results day today to you, by the way. Let's get the tunes on across Wales. Dolly Parton's on. After, we start with some Bobby Brown. Two can play that game.

Well, look at that. We're not there yet, but it's got that Friday feeling, isn't it? Dolly Parton's 9 to 5, Thursday, across Wales, on Nation Radio. Congratulations to you if you've been part of the GCSE thing today. Maybe you've got a son, a daughter, a niece, a relative involved in GCSEs in some way, and they've opened their results today. Either way, of course, whatever the result is at the end of the day, there are so many available options right now of colleges and futures planned. Loads of great ideas and options to be looking out for, and take your time in deciding what you're going to do next. That's the important thing. Right, Casey and the Sunshine Band on the way on Nation. This is Teddy Swims.

0: Casey and the Sunshine Band, Give It Up. Wales' best variety of hits are on Nation Radio. Property firm Fine & Country West Wales are hitting the road to help get moving plans back on track. Yes, this could be right up your street if you thought about moving or you've planned it already maybe. They're holding their first ever roadshow at the Bandstand in Aberystwyth tomorrow with expert advice and essential market insight to get that for sale sign up in no time. I mean, it's what we all need sometimes in our lives, isn't it? A bit of help and advice, and this is the case for you. If you thought about property or you're moving, they'll be supporting those tackling the transfer of property between generations and offers that have fallen through as well or are on hold. If you need the advice, they will be there, the Bandstand Aberystwyth tomorrow from 9 until 4:30, whether you're struggling with downsizing or wanting to find out about the ever-changing world of buying and selling. They've got everything you need right there. Let's continue the tunes on Nation after your update on the roads. I'll do some Rita Ora for you. Nation Radio.
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21: We're seeing some slow traffic on the A55 Britannia Bridge outbound from the mainland towards Anglesey. The rest of the A55 moving well on Traffic Wales cameras. Very slow if you're travelling southbound on the A483, the Wrexham bypass up to the Halton roundabout. Estimated travel time around 15 minutes. Traffic is also picking up now if you're heading northbound on the A5 to the Halton roundabout. And it's stop-start now on the A494 between Drumcorner and Queen's Ferry. That's the latest. I'm Simon Field.
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Hope your Thursday's doing all right across Wales with a change in the weather as well, the odd shower around today and for the next few days as well. And feeling, I say, chillier, not the right word, still highs of around 19, 20 degrees, by the way. Listen, great to have here. I'll do some Lionel on the way in a moment. Right now, Chapel Roads. Good luck, babe.

0: See, there it is, another party song on a Thursday afternoon, getting you ready for the weekend already here at Nation Radio. It's Lionel and Dancing on the Ceiling. I'll tell you what is coming your way tomorrow. Make me a
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17: I'm Simon James. Nothing too unusual showing up on the main routes so far. Still appears to be fairly clear for now on the A55 North Wales Expressway. Seeing one or two delays though near Chirk at Halton Roundabout for the bypass the A5. Reminder on the train, still plenty of ongoing engineering work. Transport for Wales still running replacement bus via Bidston and Wrexham General. Between Bidston and Wrexham Central, there's also buses rather than trains between Wrexham General and Shrewsbury, and also between Wrexham General and Chester. That's the latest.
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0: Homewrecker, Samba, Wales' best variety of hits are here on Nation. Played you some Tears for Fears and Mika, who celebrated his birthday yesterday as well, by the way. Well into his 40s now. Yeah, proper old school. Although doesn't look it and still moves and performs like he's 22. We continue the tunes after 5 across Wales on GCSE Results Day. Nation
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9: The top stories this hour. A Welsh conman who scammed people he met on Tinder out of tens of thousands of pounds has been jailed for over 3 years. Joseph Gibson claimed he was an ex-soldier turned multi-millionaire who was also suffering from cancer. Our reporter Leah Marrowsmith has more.
10: I'm just reading through some of the messages that Gibson sent to his victims. There's one here where he sent them a picture of a yacht he was thinking of buying. Another photo appears to show him in a hospital bed claiming he's been diagnosed with cancer and he needs money for treatments. He targeted four people in total, scamming his way into nearly £80,000 until police caught up with him in London.
11: So on the 5th of November 2020, it's been alleged that you befriended somebody and obtained £100,000 from them. Okay, that's the allegation that's been made.
10: One victim revealed she'd been left with just 93 pence in her bank account, another facing lifelong debt.
9: The proportion of top A-star and A-grades has risen as thousands of students across Wales picked up their GCSE results. The overall pass rate was slightly down on last year. Our reporter Jack O'Connell has been speaking to these pupils at Bishop Vaughan School in Swansea. They're already thinking about their future plans.
12: I want to go to a prestige university and aim as high as possible into medicine.
13: And where after sixth form is there a kind of plan or are you just taking things as they come?
14: The main plan is to go to university, but I haven't planned what university to go yet.
9: The family of a woman who died after a motorbike crash near Crinant says she was a devoted wife, a loving mother and a cherished grandmother. Lynn Trump was involved in a collision on the A4109 on Sunday. Andy Burnham says Prince Harry and Meghan's security when they return to the UK is a private matter. They're coming back to Britain at the end of the month. And a man phoning police to complain his gin and tonic was non-alcoholic has been used as an example of when not to call 999. We're being reminded to only use the service in a genuine emergency.
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9: Showers calming down a bit in Wales this evening. More showers tomorrow, though. Highs of 19 degrees. That's the latest. I'm Dan Davis.
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15: Just gone 5 o'clock, and after an emotional week for a lot of people in Wales today due to the incredible send-off for Bonnie Tyler, let's start this hour with one of her tracks.

Goo Goo Dolls, Iris, Wales' best variety of hits are on Nation Radio. And welcome to the show. If you've just switched on, maybe you're thinking about heading off somewhere for a family meal later, celebrating GCSE Results Day maybe. I hope it's been good for you. Loads of options, of course, as we keep on saying, you know, loads of options for your future just ahead of you, whether it's college or whatever the plans are, maybe heading off into an apprenticeship. Just think about what you're doing next. Madonna's coming up. This is White Noise, Holly Humberstone, Nation. It's

0: Love it. Back to the 80s on Nation. Express Yourself, Madonna. Lee here, getting you through your Thursday afternoon. Look at that, one more day. The weekend is here, and this is coming at you. 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
16: I'm Simon James. All appears to be incident-free for the A55. North Wales Expressway not moving too badly. Into North Wales, usual build-up on the Queensferry bypass A494 from Drone Corner towards Gladstone Way. Remind of all the engineering work on the trains. Transport for Wales not running between Wrexham General and Chester. Buses also replacing trains between Wrexham General and Shrewsbury. And there's also buses via Bidston and Wrexham General between Bidston and Wrexham Central. That's the latest.
15: Travel
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Don't you start, mentioning the Bublé in the other guys that he performs about once a year. Yeah, we're not defrosting Michael Bublé just yet. Nation Radio, Lee here across Wales. We're almost there though, aren't we? We're heading to that season. Anyway, listen, this is coming tomorrow at the Bandstand in Aberystwyth. If you're into property, you're thinking about the ever-changing world of property, downsizing, buying or selling, property firm Fine & Country West Wales are hitting the road to get you involved in your plans, whatever your property plans may be. Yeah, well, they basically will help you with all of the guides you need and get that for sale sign up in no time. If you're struggling with some information on that, they're there 9 till 4 tomorrow. Maybe worth checking out for sure. Right, listen, coming up, I'll do some Chaka Khan for you. Right.

0: GCSE results day today across Wales. Nation Radio, Shaka Khan, it's Lee here. Hope it went favourably for you. As we keep on saying, loads of options are available. Happy birthday today. If you celebrate yours, you share it with Rob the Plant, who is 78, Led Zeppelin star, and of course in his own right as well. Joe Pasquale, funny man, panto star, 65 today as well, on International Hawaiian Pizza Day today as well. And 127 sleeps until, let's not mention that, you know when. Listen, keep us on for the latest on the roads across Wales in a bit. I'll do some George Michael for you as well.
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12: I'm Simon James. All appears to be incident free for the A55. North Wales Expressway not moving too badly. Into North Wales, usual build up on the Queensferry bypass A494 from Drone Corner towards Gladstone Way. Reminder of all the engineering work on the trains. Transport for Wales not running between Wrexham General and Chester. Buses also replacing trains between Wrexham General and Shrewsbury. And there's also buses via Bidston and Wrexham General between Bidston and Wrexham Central. That's the latest.
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0: Taylor Swift on Nation, just coming up to 6 o'clock. The happy hour for Thursday's on the way. Yeah, get ready for some big songs after seven, but I will continue to get you home with the latest news, weather and travel. Everything you need is right here.
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13: The top stories this hour. A Welsh conman who claimed he was a Special Forces soldier turned multi-millionaire cancer patient has been jailed. 35-year-old Joseph Gibson from Denbighshire met two of his four victims on the dating app Tinder. He's been sentenced to more than 3 years behind bars. Thousands of students across Wales are celebrating after picking up their GCSE results. The overall pass rate was slightly down on last year, but the proportion of top A-star and A-grade has risen. Our reporter Jack O'Connell has been to a school in Swansea.
6: There was a real buzz here at Bishop Vaughan Comprehensive School this morning as more than 200 students made their way through the doors to collect their GCSE results. For some, there were smiles, hugs and plenty of relief. For others, a few nervous moments as they opened that envelope and found out how they'd done. Across Wales, A-star and A-grades are up for the third year in a row. These students I've been speaking to are pleased with how they've done.
7: I think it's gone really good. I think I've done a lot better than I expected to do, especially in English.
14: It's actually been all right. Like, when I came in, I was expecting to, like, do worse than I did.
15: Oh, yeah, 100%. I just, like, I opened them and I was just like, oh, this is great. Like, it's a relief, really.
6: Now, many pupils will still be weighing up their options for what to do next, whether that's college, an apprenticeship, or training and employment.
13: The family of a woman who died after a motorbike crash near Crinant say she was a devoted wife, a loving mother and a cherished grandmother. Lynn Trump was involved in a collision on the A4109 on Sunday. The Prime Minister appears to have ruled out taxpayer-funded security for the Duke and Duchess of Sussex when they returned to the UK. Andy Burnham's called it a private matter for the couple. It's understood Prince Harry and his wife Meghan won't be working royals again. And Sparks singer Russell Mayall has revealed his band are working on a new studio album. The American duo are performing at Green Man at Crick Howell this weekend.
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13: Showers calming down a bit in Wales this evening. More showers tomorrow, though. Highs of 19 degrees. That's the latest. I'm Dan Davis.
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0: A little after six across Wales, it's Lee. Happy GCSE results day to you. Listen, I've got a song coming up in a moment from a huge movie. First of all, we'll do The Cardigans.

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But stay with us this afternoon. It is Lee here on GCSE Results Day across Wales. I'll do a little bit on the roads for you very soon. We'll find out what's going on wherever you're travelling across Wales. Whether you're big plans for the weekend as well. I don't know. What are your plans for the weekend? Maybe heading to the coast somewhere? Weather's a bit showery maybe, but you know, we kind of don't mind that right now, do we? Irene Cara's on the way. This is fresh new music from Snow Patrol and Kylie.

0: Irene Cara, Flashdance on Nation Radio Wales. Just look at that. We are 24 hours away from somebody getting life-changing cash. I say 24 hours, less than 24 hours away. I know. Yeah, Friday, big money on the way for you. Imagine what you'd be doing with that weekend. Would you be jetting off somewhere, or would you be sipping cocktails from your new Panath pad? Maybe. I don't know. It's up to you what you do. Make me a
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7: I'm Simon James in North Wales on the sensors. Still appears to be fairly heavy in the Chirk area for the Wrexham bypass, the A483 and Halton roundabout. Queensferry bypass starting to improve coming into North Wales on the A494 coming from Drone Corner. Reminder of all the engineering work on the trains. Transport for Wales, it's buses rather than trains via Bidston and Wrexham General, between Bidston and Wrexham Central. There's also a bus between Wrexham General and Shrewsbury and no trains between Chester and Wrexham General. That's the very latest.
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Seal, Crazy, Nation Radio, the MTV VMAs, by the way, the nominations are out for those. If you've been following that over the last few years or so, Madonna obviously leading the way. 11 nods, Video of the Year for that star-studded Confessions 2, by the way. She's also in the running for the Artist of the Year as well. Incredible, isn't it, how she's still putting out the tunes and still giving her all after all of these years, which just could just go, yeah, not doing it anymore. Taylor Swift is in there with 9 appearances, 9 nominations this year as well. And of course, as usual, they put these places, they put these awards in massive venues, don't they? It's going to be aired across the world on TV. But it's going to go to the Peacock Theatre in LA, September sometime. Imagine though, bring it to Wales. Show us the opportunity to put something on like that. It'd be good, wouldn't it? Like somewhere like the massive Principality Stadium or somewhere. It'd be good. Right, listen, this is Dua Lipa, Nation.

0: Elton, I'm Still Standing. Wales' best variety of hits are right here. Yeah, one more big push to the weekend. Let's get you through that last bit of Thursday till 7 o'clock tonight. Win coming up after 7 with our friends at Nathaniel Cars across Wales with that happy hour. Your little wins, your shout-outs for your birthday. Today, in particular, your GCSE shout-outs as well, maybe. Get some of those on. Latest travels coming up, and I'll do some Rudimental and Jess Glynn. Nation Radio.
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17: I'm Simon James. All appears to be clear this evening on the A55 North Wales Expressway. Saw some queues though at the northern end of the Wrexham bypass, the A483 heading towards Chester. On the sensor, still up to a 15-minute delay approaching the A55 Post House roundabout. A reminder, on the trains or the engineering work, there's buses instead of Transport for Wales services via Bidston and Wrexham General, between Bidston and Wrexham Central. Also buses replacing trains between Wrexham General and Shrewsbury, and no service between Wrexham General and Chester.
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18: 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I know you moved on to someone new. Hope life is beautiful. You were the light for me to find my truth. I just wanna say thank

ashtray. Reminiscing on those past days. I thought you didn't know with my last name, but that changed. 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I heard you moved to Austin, got an apartment and settled down. And every once in a while, I start texting, write a paragraph, but then I delete the message. 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

0: Go and dig out the story of when Olivia Rodrigo was stuck in mid-Wales with no bank card. Quite amusing. Listen, have a great night tonight. Roberto's got the 80s at 8 on the way. Win, thanks to our friends at Nathaniel Cars, is coming up with a happy hour next. Nation
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9: The top stories this hour. A Welsh conman who scammed people he met on Tinder out of tens of thousands of pounds has been jailed for over 3 years. Joseph Gibson claimed he was an ex-soldier turned multi-millionaire who was also suffering from cancer. Our reporter Liam Arrowsmith has more.
10: I'm just reading through some of the messages that Gibson sent to his victims. There's one here where he sent them a picture of a yacht he was thinking of buying and lies about businesses he was setting up that needed investment. Another photo appears to show him in a hospital bed claiming he's been diagnosed with cancer and he needs money for treatment. He targeted four people in total, scamming his way into nearly £80,000 until police caught up with him in London.
11: So on the 5th of November 2020, it's been alleged that you befriended somebody and obtained £100,000 from them. Okay, that's the allegation that's been made.
10: One victim revealed she'd been left with just 93 pence in her bank account, another facing lifelong debt.
9: The Court of Appeal has rejected a bid to increase the sentence of two teenagers who murdered a man in a racist attack in Barry. Cameron Aman was stabbed on Barry Road in June last year. 18-year-old Marcus Staniforth is serving a 17-year jail sentence, while a 16-year-old who we can't name is serving 15 years. Five teenagers have been charged with arson after a deliberate fire at a Grade 2 listed country home in the Neath Valley. Emergency services were called to Riola House on Tuesday afternoon. The proportion of top A-star and A-grades has risen as thousands of students across Wales picked up their GCSE results. The overall pass rate was slightly down on last year. Andy Burnham says Prince Harry and Meghan's security when they return to the UK is a private matter. They're returning to Britain at the end of the month. And a man phoning police to complain his gin and tonic was non-alcoholic has been used as an example of when not to call 999. We're being reminded to only use the service in a genuine emergency.
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9: Showers calming down a bit in Wales this evening. More showers tomorrow, though. Highs of 19 degrees. That's the latest. I'm Dan Davis.
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0: 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Why not send me a message, especially if you want me to ring somebody for their birthday. The number you're going to need is 07740 938 500. 07740 938 500. 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
2: 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Are you? 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
9: Let's get into it for your Thursday night. Hello, I'm Roberto with the best variety of hits. Ray is on the way soon, still looking for that hubby of hers. First though, three big ones from the 80s.
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9: I've got some Level 42 in here for you tonight. A big song from them that was top 10 in the year we first heard the Duff Duffs. You know the Duff Duff Duff Duff of the EastEnders theme tune, do you remember that? First though, some Michael Jackson. This is the way you make me feel, playing for you on Nation.

0: Peter Kors, Runaway on Nation. 20 past 8 then for your Thursday night. Hello, I'm Roberto. If, like me, you've got kids and over the summer holidays you are struggling to find things for them to do, did you see that story about the things parents have done to keep kids entertained? One of the unlikely destinations for parents to take kids over the summer was the tip. It kept them amused for ages, apparently. I took mine to a car wash, right? Unintentionally. It wasn't like, hey, we're going to the car wash today, kids. The car needed a wash, and I'm like, you're coming with me. And they absolutely loved it, thought it was proper entertaining. Best tenner I've ever spent. They've even asked to go back, so there's an easy win. Shawn Mendes on the way soon. A song from him that was a real slow burner, but eventually got to number one, and Fleetwood Mac. Nation
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0: There is the real thing. Can't get by without you on Nation. Got some Shanice lined up for you next with I Love Your Smile. And before nine, the lady who has only got nine nominations for the MTV VMAs. I say only because there's someone else who's got 11. Any ideas who those two are? First, though. Make me a
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0: Tomorrow is the day we are going to do it again. 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

0: That is the lady who's only got 9 nominations for the MTV Video Music Awards. Taylor Swift, Opalite, on Nation. I say only got 9 because there is someone who's got more. 11. Of course, it's Madonna. We'll find out who wins next month, happening 27th of September, I think. I'm Roberto, getting you ready for 90s at 9 next. 3 big ones from that decade, starting with the title track from Simply Red's biggest album.
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12: Have you heard Stella Lafty and her brilliant song Boston? It's got a real catchy little chorus. Gonna play it for you real soon. One of the biggest songs around right now. First though, three big ones from the 90s. It is Roberto here. Hello. I've got the Divinyls in here tonight. A song from them that came out very early 90s when, like, Terminator 2 was out. And it's one of the cheekiest top tens of the decade. Any ideas what it is? First up, Simply Red. This is Stars, playing for you on Nation.

0: there is Owen Paul's My Favourite Waste of Time on Nation. It's nearly 20 past nine for your Thursday night as we look forward to that weekend. Any plans for it yet? If you're heading out on a road trip this weekend, would you like to know the one phrase you should not say if you're a passenger, unless you like the idea of being kicked out of the car? The phrase is, you should have gone the other way. That has been named the most irritating backseat driver remark. Fiddling with the radio annoys lots of motorists, as does pumping the imaginary brake. It's the one where they're clinging onto the door handle that gets me. I'm like, I'm not even going that fast. Are you all right over there? Doobie Brothers on the way for you real soon, and some Miley Cyrus.
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0: There is the Pet Shop Boys with Dusty Springfield. What have I done to deserve this? It's Nation for your Thursday night with the best variety of hits, of course. I'm Roberto. Hello, thanks for having us on this evening. It's nearly 20 to 10. I've got a police song on the way for you next that is still used at weddings. Maybe you're going to one this weekend and you'll hear it, which is slightly awkward because Sting says it's not a romantic song at all. I'll also play you Somber's most personal tune before 10. First, though. Make me a
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0: Tomorrow is the day we are going to do it again. 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
0: 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Are you?

0: There is Somber getting very personal for your Thursday night. It's My Body Isn't Ready playing on Nation as we get ready to go back to the noughties next for three massive songs from that decade. I'm going to start it with a tune that was out the same year as Love Actually. Maybe you remember going to the cinema and seeing that one. And it's the song that really put Beyoncé on the map after Destiny's Child. Any ideas what it might be?
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13: I've got Ella Langley lined up for you soon. That lady whose accent I just cannot get enough of. It's great. Stick around and see what you think of her. First, though, three big ones from the noughties. With some Maroon 5 in here for you tonight. One of their most loved songs that came out the same year as Facebook was brand new. Everyone was getting into it. Could you name that year? First, though, the song that really put Beyoncé on the map. This, of course, Crazy in Love, playing on Nation.

0: evening to Leanne Carter. On the bakery shift, she says. Working at Greg's with the tunes up loud, getting things ready for the morning. Michelle here as well with Jay. Thank you very much for your message. On your night shift check-in, I'll play that for you. New Order's Blue Monday on Nation. It's nearly 20 past 10. If you're on your night shift and would like a little check-in as well, just say hi. Let me know who you're working with, what you're doing, that kind of stuff. I'll do the rest. Get involved through our Facebook page. Search for Nation. I've got an En Vogue song next that's stuck around for ages because it was so good. And some Kirsty MacColl.
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0: Take That, doing their summer thing with Sweet July on Nation, and it takes care of things from me. I'm Roberto. Thanks for having us on tonight. As ever, if you're on your night shift, good luck with it. Stick with us. We will get you through with the best variety of hits. And of course, if you're off to bed, sweet dreams. Have a fabulous Friday. I'll see you back here getting you ready for the weekend with Nation's House Party from 8 tomorrow.
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2: 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Details on product page.
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